0: Yeah, yeah, yeah. You coming with that hip hop sound. Side that resurrected right now.
1: Resurrected right now. Resurrected right now. Resurrected right now.

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1: Break it right down.

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I was more about the feeling and, you know, everything was feeling all right and good. We loved it.

0: You're free.
1: 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I was more about the feeling and, you know, everything was feeling all right and good. We loved it. Everything in life comes together. You know, back in my days, I was all about the bass. I was more about the bass. Feeling and, you know, bass. Everything was feeling all right and good. 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We loved it, bass. And it turns out, in my days, was heroin DJ. And it turns out, you just have to be
2: sure. Yes,

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Economic inequality has divided us.

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I was out with my friends and I started thinking about you. So I thought I'd call and tell you that. Yeah.

0: 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You coming with that hip hop sound. Side that resurrected right now.
1: Resurrected right now. Resurrected right now.

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1: Step back.
0: When I come around, try and get back.
1: When I come around, me, take that.
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0: What is real? 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It exists now only as part of a neural interactive simulation that we call the Matrix. You've been living in a dream world. This is the world as it exists today.
1: Simulation.